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0: It's about 30.5.

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Let me get this back.

Fisher in 605-23. Looks like that there's a crew on duty for that there at 2015. The constable stop at the yard office. No, as soon as you clear the new south end, they're going to take off.

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6 6 6 6 6 6 6 6 6 6 6 6 6 6 6 6 6 6 6 6 6 6 6 6 6 6 6 6 6 6 6 6 6 6 6 6 6 6 6 6 6 6 6 6 6 6 6 6 6 6 6 6 6 6 6 6 6 6 6 6 6 6 6 6 6 6 6 6 6 6 6 6 6 6 6 6 6 6 6 6 6 6 6 6 6 6 6 6 6 6 6 6 6 6 6 6 6 6 6 6 6 6 6 6 6 6 6 6 6 6 6 6 6 6 6 6 6 6 6 6 6 6 6 6 6 6 6 6 6 6 6 6 6 6 6 6 6 6 6 6 6 6 6 6 6 6 6 6 6 6 6 6 6 6 6 6 6 6 6 6 6 6 6 6 6 6 6 6 6 6 6 6 6 6 6 6 6 6 6 6 6 6 6 6 6 6 6 6 6

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1: Empty call on 23, 15, 15, 15, 15, 15, 15, 15, 15, 15, 15, 15, 15, 15, 15, 15, 15, 15, 15, 15, 15, 15, 15, 15, 15, 15, 15, 15, 15, 15, 15, 15, 15, 15, 15, 15, 15, 15, 15, 15, 15, 15, 15, 15, 15, 15, 15, 15, 15, 15, 15, 15, 15, 15, 15, 15, 15, 15, 15, 15, 15, 15, 15, 15, 15, 15, 15, 15, 15, 15, 15, 15, 15, 15, 15, 15, 15, 15, 15, 15, 15, 15, 15, 15, 15, 15, 15, 15, 15, 15, 15, 15, 15, 15, 15, 15, 15, 15, 15, 15, 15, 15, 15, 15, 15, 15, 15, 15, 15, 15, 15, 15, 15, 15, 15, 15, 15, 15, 15, 15, 15, 15, 15, 15,

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I just cleared it. I was wrong. All clear there. 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

0: 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Total actual 604. Detector out.
1: 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M501-23, discount, no DJ, ground. 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

0: 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No defect. Repeat. No defect. Total axle 598. Detector out.
1: 542, no defect.

0: That's right, you're in Mach 6.
1: And 542-23 clear to over 4 260 7082 north.

0: hour 25, 22 into 70, 83, clear. Off the brown sand, south out.
1: 026, you good with them?
0: Hour 25, 22, into 70, 83, clear. Off the brown sand, southbound.
1: 026, you good with them?

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Milepost 734.3. No defects. Repeat, no defects. Total axle 5, 9, or 8. Detector out.

0: Wilmot 125, 22 southbound.
1: CFX detected, milepost 757.1. No defect. Repeat, no defect. Total axle 590. Detector out.
0: Next got a defect, 9125, 22 southbound.

0: CFX detector. Milepost 743.7. No defect. Repeat, no defect. Total axle 598. Detector out.
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0: man. Operator, still looking at it.

0: 23. 23. Red, northbound.
1: Northbound.

Detector, milepost, 757.1. No defect. Repeat, no defect. Total axle, 610. Detector out. CFX detector, milepost, 721.1. No defect. Repeat, no defect. Total axle, 712. Detector out.

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Repeat, no defects. Total axles 590. Detector out.

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125-22. 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Just remind us when you're 2 hours out to get the route.

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0: Fuck, I'll bottom at the 751.401. 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
1: All right, there, Buck. 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

0: speed, I'm 25, 23, clear, route southbound.
1: CFX detected, milepost 757.1. No defect. Repeat, no defect. 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

0: 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Total axle 582. Detected out.
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0: Charlie X-ray dispatcher, X541, over. All right, let's go hang out in Elm Street for a little while, and when 26 clears the south end, we'll go take it down to Woodland.
1: Still 9 South, clear north, over.

0: Mike Sherman, Martin Marietta. 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
1: Southbound,
0: I reckon he's come over there.

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Repeat, no defect. Total axles 590. Detector out.

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1: Everything, 209 South Cliff, Brooklyn.

0: is 18. 25-22 is 783. Clear. Got it. Alpha.
1: I'm on the way to Montmorillon. I didn't go to work up front. I had to come back to the highway today.
2: PSX dispatch to IO 2623, over. Alright, I believe the yard office is blocked, so I'll need to pull it all the way down south and swap out of them.

Check down with 25, 22, 783. Clear. Clearly, number one main, south side. Good, I'm all very tired.

0: 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Repeat, no defect. Total axle 610. Detector out.
1: Still 9, no defect, 7-1-1.

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Total axle 5-8-2. Detector out.

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All right, here we go.

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Repeat, no defect. 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Detector out.

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0: much more you think we need?
1: I don't know. I ain't seen much as far as yet.
0: All right, I'm going to ease around here towards this signal. I might have to get one.
1: Okay.

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1: Yeah, it's just making me go real slow.
0: Right, yeah. Well, I thought that was the problem. I guess it ain't.

0: All right, there he is.
1: Yeah, about a set of trucks, all I need.
0: Okay.
1: Yeah, I was trying to call you on 20.
0: Yeah, he answered me right when I told him.
1: Okay, yeah, you about to clear up there. All right, you good?
0: All right.
1: 387.
0: You got 3-step. I'm going to jump over there and give it back to him real quick.
1: All right. 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

0: All right, all switches to line. 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

0: 10 to clear, releasing that 3-step, knocking check, 7816. You copy 7816?
1: Nah, the radio went out, it just come back. 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
0: 10 to clear, releasing that 3, knocking check.
1: Knocking and checking, drop a 3.

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Repeat, no defect. Total axle 104. Detector out.

CSXD, U74223, clear on north end of Doolin, CSXD 7764. Silent.

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14, got a clear signal. South in a... Oglethorpe. Clear signal south in Oglethorpe. CSX 5453 north.

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CSX Avis Dispatcher, M514, over. All right, we'll meet boat 25 there at the south end and cross over to the main line and swap out at the yard office. That's right. Thursday 143. Well, there's crew on duty at 7:30, so it's up to you if you want to tie down, if you want to sit on it. I'm sorry, 7 o'clock.

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1: M9, 10, 24, no defects.

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Where's that conductor at in relation to this car, over? Okay, thank you. 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I'll let them know you're coming, over.

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6 Elm 910-24, clear south end, Oklahoma. 5249 north.

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2: Detector, milepost, 7, 4, 3, 27. No defect. Repeat, no defect. Total axle, 288. Detector, out.
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M910-24, clear, 2 Dykes, track 1, 5249 north. All right, Tony, y'all got the bomb.

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Repeat. 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Total axle 660. Detector out.

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1: CS 67910 24, cleared trash dump, track 1, 5249 north.

0: 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Jack 1, single bay. 5249 north.
1: Still back to TX 541, 903, clear. Southbound, east.

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Yeah, that's right. I'll tell you what, give me 1 second here. 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

0: 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Bartlett, how about?
1: South, that's right. 6249, man.

Hey, you calling M80624, over. Hey, the big boss says we're going to take the car, Delta Tango, on the initials. He's looking for the information, but we're going to take it on south, over. Correct. 0935, over. Yep, go for it, over.

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Repeat, no defect. 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Detector out.

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0: 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Repeat, no defect. Total axle 392. Detector out.
1: I'm 144, no defects at 721 out.
2: MA 4624, 1660, 3136, southbound. This is Mark.

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Milepost 734.3. No defects. Repeat. No defects. Total axles 484. Detector out.

0: approach south end of
1: Bartlett, I-144, 23 north.
2: L-806, 24, 10, 31, 73, southbound, 36, 40.

0: 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Repeat. No defect. Total. Excellent. 582. Detector out.
1: Yeah, I'm 806-24 South. I'm at the detector.

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2: 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Medium clear side of Maine. South end of Bartlett. 1867 South.

0: 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Total axles 392. Detector out.
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2: 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What happened? Everything good with you?
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0: be careful out there.
1: Alright, y'all do the same. What you cooking tomorrow? I know you're going home. What you gonna cook tomorrow?
0: Man, I'm actually working. I'm taking the rest of the week off Thursday, all through the weekend for next week.
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0: 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Total axle 392. Detector out.
1: 44, 24, 0, 6, 6, 6, 7, 4, 3, 8. 806, 24, 6, 6, 6, 7, 1, 7, 3, southbound, 06, north and over, though.

0: 44-24, got a clear signal. Two dice, number one, 3330 north.
1: M80624 on the CA-16-30-173, southbound, Mystical South and Oglethorpe.

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0: 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What's your current milepost?
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0: Didn't catch that. What was it, though?
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0: You'll be able to comply with this false partial?
1: Yes.
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No defect. Repeat, no defect. Total axles 582. Detector out.

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0: 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I'm going to deny this one again. I'm going to deny this one.
1: What was that? 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
0: Now I can take you to Bartlett, so put it in Bartlett.
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2: 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He's out. 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
0: Alright, so you're about 3 miles out, over. 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

0: 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Yep.
1: 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Oh.
0: Come channel 20. I got a false partial give you.
1: All right.
0: I'm 126. Disregard. You don't need it just yet.

JV Dispatch Jackson, 209, 23. Guys, come back channel 20. I gave you the wrong one. I mean, that one's out there, but it's not the one I needed to give you.

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0: dispatch calling Alwa 2523, over. You guys, once you get a light there into the runaround, if you'll clear Childs, please, over. Thank you, dispatch out.
1: Thank you for looking at it.

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Hey guys, just make sure we clear that New South End. 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That's what I appreciate, guys. Yep.

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JDM 209, 20. DDC, put the brakes on. Mile post was that intermediate. Alright, do you still got a fence up, or what you got going on PTC now?

Emergency or suppressed? Time of day. 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

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I'll call PTC and see what they got to say. 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
2: 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Yeah, 20 mph one train length, permission pull from where you're standing.

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No defect. Repeat. No defect. Detector out. 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

0: Jody.
1: Okay, what's going on, little boy?
0: No rolling, baby boy. What's up with
1: you? Man, just chilling, trying to make it back to the other old man.
0: You're going in the right direction.
1: That's right. I'll be coming on back, hopefully, another trip away call tomorrow morning.
0: You on the phone this week?
1: No. I thought I'd make it. Lucky I caught a day like this today.
2: CFX detector, milephone 7-4-3-47. No defect. Repeat, no defect. Detector out.
0: Yeah, that's all I got to do is deep breathe. Yeah, I almost got a vacation made, though.
1: Man, I ain't nowhere near that thing yet.
0: Yeah, hey, stop marking out, man. Come to work.
1: I'll never mark off, man. I only got about 137, 38 days, something like that.
0: And I mark off, I got more days than you got, man.
1: They said you could hold a fool. If I could hold a fool, I would have had him a long time ago. I had him May 1st.
0: Y'all still get a day off. You stay marked up. Y'all still get a day for each day, right?
1: I don't know. It don't feel like
0: it. Must done changed. You marked up, you're supposed to get a day every day.
1: Hey, somebody told me there's a change if you don't get that no more.
0: Dude, that's crazy.
1: Man, I ain't marked off in over 4 years. I feel like I should have more than 137 days.
0: Oh, yeah. You're right, man. Stay on the extra board for 2 months. Don't go nowhere. I guess you don't get no days.
1: Right, but then at the same time, man, I was on that Union City Expo. You know, that's on the day to day. You know, it works.
0: Yeah, I got it.
2: 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7-5-7-1-1-0-0-0-0-0-0-0-0-0-0-0-0-0-0-0-0-0-0-0-0-0-0-0-0-0-0-0-0-0-0-0-0-0-0-0-0-0-0-0-0-0-0-0-0-0-0-0-0-0-0-0-0-0-0-0-0-0-0-0-0-0-0-0-0-0-0-0-0-0-0-0-0-0-0-0-0-0-0-0-0-0-0-0-0-0-0-0-0-0-0-0-0-0-0-0-0-0-0-0-0-0-0-0-0-0-0-0-0-0-0-0-0-0-0-0-0-0-0-0-0-0-0-0-0-0-0-0-0-0-0-0-0-0-0-0-0-0-0-0-0-0-0-0-0-0-0-0-0-0-0-0-0-0-0-0-0-0-0-0-0-0-0-0-0-0-0-0-0-0-0-0-0-0-0-0-0-0-0-0-0-0-0-0-0-0-0-0-

0: Well, let me find you a super chance. I hate I missed that one to Atlanta.
1: Why you didn't? Oh, you didn't jump on it or what?
0: I ain't know nothing about it. Holloway got it. They say he's just trying to get it.
1: I'll stop doing my boy like that.
0: Hey, I'm just saying what I heard. Whether it's true or not, I don't know. That's what I heard.
1: Oh, man, y'all need to stop, man. Hey, he said they called Keyman to go to Chattanooga to, one night. Man told he went qualified. Oh, Holloway said, told me Keyman need to go back to the Reddit Center.
0: Wow, Holloway got nerve to talk about somebody else.
1: He said Keyman need to go to the Reddit Center.
0: Hey, Keyman on the train right behind him.
1: So that's what I was saying.
0: I don't think he's close enough to you here yet.
1: Okay, guys. They're going to 125. I think they might have
0: them. Okay, so, yeah, I know 125. Yeah, both of them. I hope they don't make a date on all of them. Next spot, we're going to put Willie here in San Diego.
1: Yeah.
0: Y'all
1: the Browns, man. Let's make a run for San Diego. Yep.
0: Well, they figure we got 3 hours left.
1: How they doing? They'll bring y'all up there and put the brakes on you.
0: That's it. Feel like every time, man. That make you more tired than everything.
1: Yep. This side better than Birmingham, especially with that heat order.
0: They got a heat order on the Birmingham side?
1: Yeah, it was the other day.
0: Yeah, you come on around this extra board. You can go to both spots then, Birmingham and Waycross.
1: Man, I'm not even qualified, man.
0: No, that's right. You need to go back to the rent center.

0: Yes, sir. You got to turn around me on the exit board. You're going to get out before me.
1: You get the plane back.
0: Not on the exit board, you can't, Uncle.
1: Oh, I thought you could.
0: But you can't in the pool, don't you?

0: I-198-24,
1: answering, over.
0: Hey, come over to 20, I got an EC1 to give.
1: Yes, sir.

198.24. Got a medium, a push medium at Dyson. Crossing over. Number one. Number two, CSX D6489.

0: swung by Rupert there, Cisco. I guess y'all good.
1: Ah, we still good, yes. Guess we'll be waiting on them other couple trains, though.
0: Okay.
1: All right. And I'm looking at it. Q-Man, he in the pool this week. He ain't on the exit board.
0: Okay. Y'all have a good one, man. We'll get up.
1: All right, take care now. You stay by there.
0: Sure.

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2: No, 198.24, no defects, good access up.
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0: Yeah, 198.20.
1: Over.
0: Hey, I've got a wind warning down here from the 721.9 to the 714.0, 65 mile an hour wind, 721.9 to 714.0.
1: All right, some high winds at the 721.9 through the 714.0, 65 mile an hour winds.
0: That's correct. Thank you.
1: All right.

0: 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Detector out.
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1: 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Open door, on that.

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1: Go ahead.
0: Oh, Holloway say, next time you tell them people you ain't qualified somewhere, he gonna send you back to the rental center.
1: I see he took it. He wasn't even first
0: time. Hey, Key Man gonna tell me he ain't qualified. He said he need to go back to the rental center.
1: I ain't been no child, baby. I wasn't going up there.
0: They could have called him. He would have went and took you out there and brought you back.
1: Nah, I really, I can take somebody else.

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0: this ain't no seat that right around the house on a little tool thing.
1: You see who?
0: Oh, Stanley.
1: No, he ain't it.
0: Yeah. Rain when that fire down there,
1: I know it. About 2 weeks too late, ain't it?
0: Oh, yeah.
1: Still a few of them at the motel, though, ain't it?
0: How about them so when we down there?
1: I got you, I got you.
0: Smoke lights out by the hill.

0: read I had some here yet.
1: I don't know. I just seen one picture right around this pool.
0: He do well until he get tied up.
1: Those zippers like your mouth, you looking like Oprah.
0: Yeah, that's the last time, man, he was down by the hunger or something. He was doing good, man.
1: Hey, boy, all that good food out here.

0: sempre che ho le lacrime.
1: We got Serena Williams craving.
0: Yes, sir. And you can keep eating whatever you eat. It don't care about that.
1: But it's a strong one, bro.
0: He got to get back around there and get him some more of that clean.
1: He look like he's like a skeleton now, by the way.
0: I ain't see no, he didn't say, he
1: up there, Malt. I
0: know it. Yeah, that cleaner. That
2: cleaner's
0: doing
2: it to you, man. I don't know if you want to try that on the screen. CX detector, milepost. 7, 3, 4, 3, no defect. Repeat, no defect. Total axles, 4, 1, 2. Detector out.
1: He's looking like he was in high school, man.
0: Hey, 145 pounds.
1: Thank you, smoking, eh?
0: I know that's right.

0: know that right, gang. She ain't got any book. Everything but that head ain't going nowhere.
1: Yeah, they had to lay you down to sleep to get rid of that head.
0: Oh, yeah.

198.24. Medium approach, medium south end of Bartlett. Side into single main. CSXC 5489 south. 4, 34, 34.

0: Come in there, Key Man. What did y'all have at the north end down there?
1: We had a boat light, and then we had a clearing.
0: Yeah, I see some lightning out here. We had a meteor approaching, then it went back red on us.
1: Yeah.
0: Hope it stay up this time. No, it gone again.
1: Yes, I'm going on.
0: Yeah, all right. Go in and holler at him, cover.

0: 6-5-24.
1: I can't remember if I talked to y'all or not, but do y'all got to do anything different for wind warning up here, 65 mile an hour wind?
2: We don't have a weather warning. We don't have no warning that you're talking about, the wind warning.
1: No, I have a wind warning, 65 mile an hour winds there in front of you. Do y'all have to do anything different?
2: Not sure. I had to look it up and see.
1: Okay. So, like, if you got auto racks or a loaded pig car or something like that, y'all got to drop the speed down.

0: I got you. All right, well, it's from where y'all are at. It's going to be up there to the north in the dual one, just to let you know. And I'm going to line this yard job up to swap out with y'all probably right there at Brown City.
1: All right.
0: Probably get held up for about 20 minutes or so dueling for 198 to get out of your way, but other than that, y'all think y'all should make Brown sand? Okay, I'll line them up. Thank you. Idiot.
1: I-198-24, clear signal south end, Oval Thorpe, CSXT 5489, south out.

0: 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Not that I know of.
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1: I-198-24, no defects. Good axle.

0: that weather warning is, and it's zero on the road.
1: 714.0, I guess that is.
0: I'm calling up there.
1: 721.9. 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

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Detector out.

Dispatch Jackson, 601-24. Hey guys, if we can, I don't know if you guys are tying down or what, or if y'all just got, I think y'all just pulled in, but make sure we clear that New South End, please. Yeah, that's right, just South End, not there. Thank you. Hey, yeah.

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1: I got to talk to you by the south and I deal. It was pumping earlier. Y'all on the DD?
0: That's right. We're gonna be on this the whole time.
1: All right. Let's see. I'll go ahead and talk to you by it now here, so that way when y'all get up there, y'all could get by it whenever y'all are ready. M605-24-32-37, after stopping, you have permission by the stop signal. At the NAS, south and ideal, main to main, north direction. Switches in motor. 1953
0: CMC. All right, M605-24-32-37, after stopping at the NAS. South and ideal, we have permission by the stop signal, northbound, main to main, switches in motor. Over.
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0: That's right, 1953 CMC.
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0: 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Detector out.
1: There's a 5142, there's 230-237, that's information about a stop being ideal. 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